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2: Mr. Bing, good morning, how are you doing on this Thursday?
4: We are blessed to be alive and doing stuff this morning. How was that sunrise if you're up super early, huh?
2: It was fantastic.
4: Fantastic. I was down at Jeffreys Bay at sunrise catching a couple of stroppy cold water waves. It's meant to be, you know, a bit warmer up here in the Southern Cape, but whatever, we've got Atlantic conditions up here. We've got beautiful waves down at Musenberg, but a little southeast is going to ruffle the feathers a bit later. Atlantic's very surfable, 3 to 4 foot of a high tide, just beam at 8:15 and low tide at 2:00 and along the sea point. In fact, along a lot of the Atlantic beaches, it's a bit of a smell, eh, from the pilchards.
2: Bit of a smell.
4: Yeah, no, they all fret from getting herpes. They've been dealing with it, and they've got a, I don't know, pilchard herpes virus. So a couple of them, they didn't make it to today, so they, you know, washed up on the beach. But please, don't let your animals eat them or anything like that. Not because they're going to catch the herpes, just because the fish are fraught, and it's not ideal. So that's a story.
2: I didn't know that is a risk for a fish. That is the first time I've heard anything like this.
4: Yeah, so you don't know what happens underwater, Bruce. They draw hard.
2: Something, there's something fishy about this party. What am I doing here?
4: You know, when you come back from a pool party with herpes, I mean, that's what happens to your sardines, Bruce.
2: My goodness.
4: But anyway, this is a fishy story exactly. But the carbonous genbush and all the rest are super healthy, getting chocker off Cape Point. Stuff's happening. You've got the Box and the All Blacks looking forward to that one. You've got like a Bokdown vibe and style. Jazz at the Radisson Red and the Only Whiskey Show starts today and tomorrow as well. So you've got stuff to do. Get out there and be safe in your fishing habits.
2: Yes, please be safe in your fishing habits. And I heard about this incident, and that wasn't the only problem. Apparently, there were some crabs involved as well. Mr. Bing, thanks for your time. Always a pleasure. And we'll catch up again on Tuesday. Have a lovely weekend.
4: We'll catch up. Have a good one. Bye.

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0: Dit is wat jy kon hoor op die album van George Harrison getiteld Cloud 9. 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

South Africa. 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

Meikant of Tommy Dell. Dit is Sondag op Bok Radio. And Tate for Country Music. Yeah, it's me, Tommy Dell. It's Sunday on Bok Radio, and you and I have a date with country music. That's the one. That's the one. And a very good afternoon. Oh, la, honey, Mikey, ultimate funny. What a way to start my day when the mic falls off in my hand. Well, I'm on a hand mic tonight. Hello, la, hello, la. Nance, Nance, Nance. Goedenavond, welcome to Bok Radio. I can only laugh when these things happen, because what else can I say? What else can I say? I've got the mic in my hands. It fell off this little contraption here. So what I'm going to do is, when the music is on, I'll re-put this microphone back. Thank you very much, Etienne, for your program, standing in for Stefan. Bye, bye, thank you. And here I am on Bok Radio 98.9 FM. And yeah, yeah, yeah. He's setting me the microphone in my hand. I can only laugh. As I start the program, whoop, the microphone fell and may squirt. But you know what? I think the microphone is happy to be with me tonight. And I'm happy to be with you. And I'm wearing my Springbok jersey. And I'm wearing my Springbok hat. You know why? I'm a proud South African. Yes, we lost. But you know what? We lost to a better team. As simple as that. As simple as that. We lost to a better team. Let's take the loss and learn from it. Yeah, why not? Springbok of Boer, Springbok of Boer. I'm still a great Springbok fan, and I hope you are out there too. Good afternoon, goeiemiddag, oma. Dis lekker om jy te

0: Bieder Alternatief.
1: Yeah, thank you very much, Zion. Zion came to my rescue and repaired the microphone for me. But it was so funny, because as I started the program, I was just about to say good afternoon, and oops, I've fallen my and my lap and my squirt. But anyway, there you go. These things happen because radio is live, you see. We're live on the air, and these things can happen. Hey, it's a little machine, and it works loose, and there you go. But let's get back. Let's get back to what I was saying about the rugby. Now, folks, I know that a lot of people are going to be very bitter. And yes, we should be a little unhappy because we lost. But let's be very, very honest with ourselves. We lost to a better team. 5 tries against 1. Well, that tells the story. And I've always maintained our back line never run the ball because they don't get the ball. Because our scrum halves kick the ball away. We're always kicking the ball away into the oppositions. And you can't do that with the All Blacks. You just can't. They are just too progressive, too a beautiful running team. The All Blacks are known for their running game. We kick the ball into their hands. There you go. I mean, that one kick that he, and yes, people are going to say, yeah, but the guy was offside. Offside or not. You're right on your line. That's when you give the ball to your fly half. Let him dictate the game, not the scrum half. Anyway, that's just my feeling. That's just my, I feel about it. I miss people like Joost van der Westhuizen. When Joost van der Westhuizen kicked, he kicked low and he kicked for the, and he kicked for the touchline. He didn't kick up and, ek noem die skop en bit. Jy skop en jy bid dat een van jou manne dit gaan kry. And we have enough skop and bid scrum offs. Let's have a scrum off who A clears the line and gives the ball to the fly off. Let our center, I mean, Linda and Creel, I hardly saw them. I think maybe once or twice to Linda got the ball, but we never have a running game. Our Springboks, Rassie, and I hope you're going to learn a valuable lesson. And the valuable lesson is that yes, the Springboks can be beaten. It's not always brute force and ignorance. Huh? You can't always just force yourself over and score tries that are untidy and push over tries. Let's make a few movements. Let's make our own tries occasionally. That's my thing. But you know what? I'm a proud Springbok supporter, and I remain a proud Springbok supporter even when we lose. Because you know what? We win majestically. We should lose gracefully. It's as simple as that. Yes, Winona on Bok Radio. It's gone 5:10. My name's Tommy Dell, and it's lekker om hier te wees.

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2: 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The atelier's WhatsApp number is 074-2000-989. Now it's 074-2000-989. That's the number for the WhatsApp line. If you want to send me a WhatsApp or a voice note, dan kan jy op die nummer stuur, 074-2000-989. Quagga, hello there, my friend. Always nice to hear from you. And JC, you know, JC, you mentioned one day, my great friend JC, my fat cook friend, and my Elvis friend. JC, you said one day it would be nice to have some local music. So what I've done is on the 13th of this month, of next month, I'm going to be playing my whole 2 hours just of local music. And I'm very privileged to say that everybody that I'll be playing are people I've worked with and that I know, that I've traveled with, I've flown with them, I've been on buses, I've been on combis with them. We have traveled the country. And I'll be playing their music on the 13th of next month, just local for 2 hours. And you know, I'm proud to do that. I'm proud to do that. And JC, thank you very much for that, for asking for that, a bit more local music. And yes, I listen and I've done what you've asked. And then Pam from the UK. Thank you, Pam. She says, Tommy, well, she calls me her cowboy. Only you can start a program the way you did today. Listen, let me tell you something, Pam. It wasn't easy. It wasn't easy. Eh? I looked at that mic, and I looked it square in the face, that mic, and I said to that mic, take this.

0: 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Bok Radio, ook op Bok TV.
1: I've always loved that song. Take this job and shove it. Well, anyway, Pam also phoned and sent a WhatsApp saying, it's about time, as did some more local music. So, Pam, you and JC and Joni, thank you very much. You guys are going to be pleased to know that on the 13th of next month, I'm going to do my first 2 hours purely on local music. And I'm even going to play a Charles Jacoby song. That's right. Charles Jacoby, Maureen Moore, all the people that were around long before we started singing country music. All right? So there you go. 13th, make that date. It's going to be local. It's lekker on Bok Radio when I'm going to play just local music for the first 2 hours. And like I say, I'm so privileged. And it really is a privilege for me to say that everybody that I'd be playing with, I've worked with them. I've traveled with them. I've been on stages with them, in studios with them. And that makes it such so special for me to play their music. Really very special. So thank you for you, the listeners, who have asked for some local music. Bye, donkey. It's going to be my absolute pleasure. Yes, Keenan Kaney, he says, this dirty little town, you're tuned to Bok Radio.

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0: Remember the date, 15 November, for bookies, jou bookies. Nie ons en nie, jou bookies. You're going to be the judges. You're going to announce who the winners are. You. And it's only R99 a ticket at the Grand West. It's going to be a night of love, a night of togetherness, a night of bookies presented by Book Radio. And if I tell you the lineup, I mean, there are some incredible performers that are going to be performing on that night, eh? Yes, absolutely. So get your tickets at itickets.co.za for the bookies. Bookies! And it's only R99 a ticket. Man, it's for nothing. And like you hear people saying, bookies is pure Afrikaans. Lekker, man. Lekker. Here's Tanya Tucker. What do I do? What do I do with me?

What a beautiful voice, Tanya Tucker. What do I do with me without you? On Book Radio 98.9 FM. Ja, nee, mensen onthouden, daar is baie ding wat aangaan bij Bok Radio. Bokkies is aan de Kipmoor Tour. Hey, wow, that's the 23rd and the 24th of October. And in Pretoria as well. And I believe on the 24th, we're going to have a group called Spoegwolf. Sure, as one of the supporting acts. Yeah, it's going to be a fantastic show. And there, you can always book there on itickets.co.za for the Kipmoor Show. It's going to be fantastic. Okay, Tanya Tucker, I've always liked, you know, when you listen to her music, every word she sings is from the heart. Nothing is AI with her. Everything is down the middle, on the button, as they say in the classics. On the button. That's Tanya Tucker. She's got that beautiful sound in her voice. It's every now and again you hear a little bit of a rasp. We call it the timbre in the voice, the timbre. And it just adds some flavor to what country music is all about. And remember what I always say, country music is three chords and the truth. And that's what country music is. It's gone 28 past the hour of 5. You're tuned to Book Radio. Yes, Tim McGraw. The next 30 years, that's what he said.

0: Well, will we all get the chance to say in my next 30 years?
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0: Let's get it on, Tim McGraw on Book Radio. Tim McGraw married to Faith Hill. And wow. Absolutely fantastic. My next 30 years.
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0: 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My name is Tom Adell, and every Sunday night, elke Sondagaand, as ek hier, op my pos, and ek speel vir julle lekker country music. And in the last hour, remember, we go to the more modern kind of country music, the newer country music that is sweeping across America and the world, and filling the stadiums, and bringing young people back into the world of country music. And yeah. JC was saying, yeah, the father of country music, Charles Jacoby. I'll be playing him on the 13th of next month. Well, I'm going to do my first 2 hours, purely local music. Purely local music. And I'm looking so forward to that. And I should have done it a long time ago. But you know what? I'll do it for you on the 13th of next month. So you book your ticket. You see that your radio is tuned to 98.9 FM the 13th of next month, because you and I are going local is lekker. And you must say, lekker, my lekker. And I wonder if I can get all the people one day in the hall here to say. I did with my birthday show. They were all saying, lekker, my lekker. Ek eet a roomhuis, lekker, my lekker. Ek sien 'n mooi jong dame. Mooi man, mooi. This is Uncle Plain Jane. Neil McCoy. This is the radio for country music on Sunday nights, Bok Radio.

Lekker, man, lekker. Plain Jane is the name of the song. Zelda sends me a dancing little kitty cat. Hey, Zelda, gaan my day. Go for it, my baby, go for it. You dance, I'll play the music, all right? Okay. Eddie from Durban, Belleville. Yes, Eddie, I will be playing a song by Maritza on the 13th. Now, I'm not going to cover every artist, you know, there's a lot, but I'm going to do it in stage. On the 13th, first 2 hours, purely country. Even my something old, something new, something borrowed, something blue, and I've even got a local guy singing an Elvis song. So there you go. It's going to be quite lekker. Purely lekker, lokker man lekker. Okay, now I played the song by Tim McGraw just now. I told he was married to Faith Hill. Well, yeah, it is Faith Hill. And she says, let's go to Vegas, baby. Let's get it all.

Ek het baie, baie, baie in my jong daar fiets gery. 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And a little while ago, my friend Dirk and myself, we used to ride a lot of bicycles together. We used to cycle, I used to fetch him at his house. He stays in Brand Street down in Strandse Wereld. Then I would fetch him and on our bicycles, down we go, all the way down the beach. It was lovely. And so, yeah, ek dink ek gaan maar weer 'n fiets kry. Like I said, a 250. Nah. Who remembers the old days of fiets? There was the Rudge and the Rally. I think that was the big bicycles. You remember, it had the old three-speed. Low, medium, and I think it was low, medium. It just, and then you had the back wheel brake that you point, push backwards on this pedal to stop your bike. But the other one had a three-speed. I mean, if you had a bicycle with a three-speed, you came from the rich part of town. If your bicycle had a three-speed on it, jy was van die ryk kant van die dorp. Ja, die ander kant die spoorwegstasie. Nie diskant nie, die ander kant van die spoorwegstasie. Ja, hy die daar van fietsrenne. Hy fiets, fiets hier en fiets, fiets daar en hier, maar en fiets, fiets. Ay, lovely days. Lovely days, man, lovely days. Here's a song called Miles and Miles of Texas, and I rode him on my bicycle.

Woo! Oldie, a goldie, a golden oldie. Ja, Eddie Brandt het gelach toe hy hoor ek ry fiets. Eddie, ek het baie fiets gery. Maar luister, Carol says, thanks Carol. Carol says, if I'm going to go to work on a bicycle, I'll have to leave on Friday to get here by Sunday. Carol, you have no idea what a playing card put into one of the spokes on the back wheel of a bicycle makes it sound grrrr, and then you're really going fast. Want do you that? We used to put a playing card with a peg in the back wheel of a bicycle. Reye, now mark that card, because we couldn't afford bikes. I mean, we were, you know, we were. Ons was kondosies, man. I was in boarding school and things like that, man. You know, I didn't come up from wealth. I came up from health. I came up in a God-fearing, wonderful, beautiful home with my mom and dad. But we never had anything except love and respect. And I'm glad for that these days. I'm glad for it today that my mom and dad taught us the difference between right and wrong and respect. We had to open the door for our sisters as boys, and we hated it. And our sisters used to love it, because my dad, every Sunday morning, we had to put our hands on a handkerchief, and he would check our nails and our shoes, because my dad was a military man all his life. So we were brought up in different towns. We went to different schools, and we were taught respect. And we had to open the door, the corridor, for our sisters, and they loved it. And us boys hated it. But you know what? I've still got one of my sisters still today with me. God bless her. God loves her. All the others have gone to heaven, but my one sister's still with us. And I've got to go and visit her again one of these days. It's about time, Dot, that you and I sat down and just had a lekker skinner. I think a lekker skinner is niks beter as a lekker skinner. Ne? Ja, nee wat. Yes, Phil Fisser. It's actually Vassar.

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1: Bok Radio. I'm glad you've invited me into your lives today, into your homes, in your hearts, wherever you are. I'm glad that 98.9 FM Bok Radio and Tommy Dell are right there with you. Now, Viva said, Hendrik, I said, I three-wheelers was genoemd chopper. No. Hendrik, long before the choppers came out. Our choppers had that long saddle. Long before that, brother, we had a bicycle that had a little thing on the handlebars, a little trigger, like a trigger on a three-speed. It was long before the choppers, Hendrik. So, yeah. The Rudge and the Rally and the, what was it? Was there a Humber? I think there was a Humber as well. I know there was a Humber car. Oh, by the way, we were having a quiz the other night on motor cars, and I mentioned a K, and nobody could find a car with a word starting with a letter K. And I said there was a car called a Kaiser, and nobody wanted to believe me. There was a Kaiser, and there was a Fraser. Nobody wanted to believe me, but I'm telling you, my dad had a Kaiser, okay? And there was the Kaiser and the Fraser. And also, do you remember the Hudson Terraplane? Wow, what a motor. And the Studebaker Golden Hawk or Silver Hawk, whatever. Those Studebakers. Oh, those Studebakers had a Packard Clipper engine in them. Yo, those things are like on vai. Then they had the Studebaker Daytona. That was the, I think it was a V8. Oh, powerful motor car. But I love these old, I love the old things in life because they had such value. The older things had such value in the, we valued things. The cars with running boards. You remember the Dickie seat? I don't think any of you will remember a Dickie seat. Okay, you're going to be over 70 to remember a Dickie seat. The boots slipped kind of open from, and the other end it opened like a lid. And there was a seat in there. And people would sit in that seat, and it was called the Dickie seat. And I remember these things. Yeah, I'm giving my age away today, but you know what? I'm a proud grandfather and a proud great-grandfather. I'm a privileged and blessed grandfather and great-grandfather. I really am. Somebody said to me, Tom, you keep going, you keep going. I says, I'm too old to die young. Or should it be, I'm too young to die old? Here's some line dancing. Let's get on the floor. Let's get it on. Let's get it on.

just the most beautiful song. Emmylou Harris and Mark Knopfler. How's that for two complete different genres of music getting together and singing a beautiful country song? It's gone 6 o'clock. Yeah, you thought I'm going to miss an Elvis song. No way, Jose. Here he is.

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2: Clive Bruce sent me something today that I really had a good laugh about, how a Braaiplace turned into a funeral after the Bok match. The fire was going, the beers were flowing, people were singing, the TV came on, we lost, the fire died. The chops just lay there, withered and died. The beer got stale. The braai turned into a funeral, all because the Bokker lost. Shame. I watched the game. I stood. You can see me. Look. Ek het my Springbok klere aan vandag. Ek is 'n trots bok ondersteuner. Ek is. But we lost to a better team, and we brought on our own faults. We kicked the ball away, and when we were on their line, we kept on trying to make the forward score instead of going wild or going wide and score the tries. We play the same game day in and day out. Those days are going to change, Hansie. Hansie. Those days are going to change. They're going to change. You can't just keep on scoring, forward tries. Your back line. Are we ever going to see the likes of Donny Gerber, of Manikis Roo, of these people that were great centers? Are we ever going to see them again? I don't think so, because our centers don't get the chance to get the ball. They may as well keep their tracksuits on the field. They never get the ball. What's wrong? What's wrong? I'm country strong. Let's get it on. On Book Radio 98.9 FM.

This is the new sort of brand of country music that is sweeping across the world. It's hot and it's together and it's right in your face. Amen. The chicks and Take Me Cowboy.

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1: All right, it's great to party and take a pedal and over we go and down the road we go, boys. 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

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Something old, something new. Carry Underwood. Hooray, Carrie baby. We'll sing us a song on Bok Radio. Oh! This lady is hot. And she's on Bok Radio.

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1: Well, there you go, there you go. Something old, something new. Now, something borrowed. Originally, it came from Kenny Rogers. I've got it tonight. Who's borrowed it from Kenny Rogers? Clive Bruce.

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0: And yeah, getting calls here from West Palm Beach. That's more Marlene and Charlotte. Bye bye, donkey. Julle me. Alipada from Palm Beach, West Palm Beach in Florida. Bye bye, donkey. And also from Pam in the UK and from a Philip somewhere in Nashville, Tennessee. Hy sê net, oom, ek luister jou musiek, baie, baie, dankie, dit kom van Philip, Alipada from Nashville, Tennessee. It's a cosmopolitan show I have tonight. People all over the world are listening, and that's lekker, man. You know, you can take Bulk Radio with you wherever you want to be. You can have it on your phone, the Bulk app. It's beautiful. You can just listen to us anywhere in the world. You can put us on your computer. You can stream us. You can, hey, it's just unbelievable. Modern technology has brought Bulk Radio to where you want it to be. Wherever you are, we can be with you. Something old, something new, something borrowed, something blue. Alan Jackson, and he says, she's got the rhythm and I've got the blues.

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1: Got a call now from Jacques in Minnesota. Hello, Jacques. I'm really getting WhatsApps from all over tonight. En baie dankie julle so, omdat hy lekker print, wat hy piek wat jy my gesê, van al die lekker vlees. 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I got a CD here of Johnny Cash called The Baron. It was all about when he's the snooker player, the pool player, meets his son, and he turns out to be the dad. Beautiful story. But on the CD, there was another song that I chosen for tonight. It's called A Ceiling, Four Walls, and a Ceiling, Four Walls, and a Door. Here is Johnny Cash. I love the song because it's the real Cash sound, and a great CD this too as well. I got to call the Baron, Johnny Cash.

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He bought a lot of tapes for his Malibu Chevy, but he didn't want more.

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1: 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This is my odd one out tonight. 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

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And yes, it's the Beatles, it's the Beatles. Yes, it's the Beatles. Love, Love Me Too. 1963, the Beatles. 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And I went into a rehearsal. The band used to always get there first, and they were rehearsing. And I heard the song we were playing. I said, who's this? They said, man, it's a new band called The Beatles. I said, yeah, another one of those Beatles, another one of those bands that'll come and go. Little did I know, they would be the British invasion. The British invasion of rock and roll, The Beatles, one of the most famous bands of all time. John, Paul, George, and Ringo. Sadly, Paul and Ringo are still alive. John was gunned down, and George died of cancer. But the Beatles, their music, Love, Love Me Too. Here's a guy called B.J. Thomas. This is the longest title for a song. The song is called Won't Somebody Play Me Another Somebody Done Somebody Wrong Song. Sure. By the time you've written down the song's name, it's the song is played, finished.

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1: Yeah, near but you would play somebody wrong song, BJ Thomas on book radio. It's gone, let's see, 10 minutes before the hour of 7 o'clock. Now on toes here we ear for under extra if pinkies with the music ons geniet meer nou die nieuwe country wat uitkom. The Kip Moors of the world. And by the way, have you got your tickets for Kip? Have you got your kippets for tickets for Kip? 23rd and 24th of October, right here at the Grand West Casino. It's going to be a wow show. He's been here before, and he brought the house down. He's going to come again, he'll bring the house down again. And if you're not there, you're going to miss out. So get your tickets, iticket.co.za for the Kip Moore show. John Bouch is on it, Spoeg Wolf is on it on a Saturday. Myself, my son Sean, and my granddaughter Kimberly, we are doing the opening act. I'm privileged to be on the show. It's going to be lekker, man, lekker. So there you go, all these things, and the bokboot, and the bokkies. Moet nie vergeet van die bokkies, R99 a ticket to Cassie. And mense, dit is nou a wonderlike, right here on the 15th of November, only R99 a ticket for the bokkies. And it's your bokkies. It is your bokkies, not ours, but yours. And you can join us and meet the people that you hear on the radio. Say hello, Tommy, or hello, Lelou, or hello, Wimpy, or hello, whoever. You want to say hello to Zion, whoever. Say hello, I listen to you. Put my hand up, pal. That's going to happen at Bookies on the 15th of November. iTickets.co.za 19 what Katie has to say.

You go back, you go back, you come back to Book Radio for country music every Sunday night between 5 and 8 o'clock with me, Tommy Dell, and it's lekker me to be yes. Always great to be. I got a WhatsApp now from Zelda. She says, on the bicycle, ne? Nog al. Op een fiets. Ja, nee, wat. Het gaat lekker weer. Okay. Every time you hear a song, I'm sure it reminds you of someone or something or some time in your life. Because that is what music is about. Especially country music. It has this emotional flavor that can satisfy any sort of motion or emotion that you're having. Like if you're happy, a happy song is sad, a sad song. A song that will make you think, wow, I was there, or I fell in love, or I got married, it was my wedding song, or whatever the case is. And a guy that tells the story so beautiful is a guy called Marty Robbins. He had that beautiful way, sadly passed on now. And many, many years ago, I think it was 1984, I actually worked with Marty Robbins' son. He's telling the story all about 18 yellow roses. So to you out there, to you ladies out there that had a wonderful mother, it's Women's Month, it's August. I'm sending all of you now. I'm sending it to you now, 18 yellow roses. And each rose is telling you how much we as the men in the world care for you as the ladies, love you and appreciate you. It's our way of saying, thank you for who you are and what you are. And I'm sending all the ladies that are listening right now, 18.

What a song, what a song. Marty Robbins and 18 Yellow Roses. 18 Yellow Roses came today. You tuned to Book Radio. It's gone 7 o'clock. It's time now for the new kind of country music. The country music that we need to embrace. And we're going to in October when Kip Moore is here. Because we're going to go wild, wow, when he comes out on stage and he sings his hits. Kip Moore, 23rd and 24th of October. But don't forget the 13th of September, I'm going to have a local show. My first 2 hours are going to be purely local. And I may even put in one or two real surprises for you. But here is it's Mitchell Tenpenny. Kick off the show with Spread of Light. It's Book Radio. Let's get it on.

a band called John Zach, John King and Brooks. What a way to go. 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My name is Tommy Dell, and I can see you every Sunday from 5 tot 8 uur. And from 7 uur tot 8 uur, is altijd speel ik die nieuwe type country music. Wat jong mensen weer trek, wat jong mensen weer inbreng in country bezigheid. En dis wat ek baie, baie happy daar. I'm very excited about the young music, bringing younger people back into the world of country music. Because country music should never, ever leave us. Never. And yes, it changes with the times, and we must embrace the change and go with the times. Otherwise, we're going to be left behind. Otherwise, we're going to be left behind, and that we don't want, and neither does Bok Radio want to be left behind. That's why we promote and we embrace the new music, new country music. Here's somebody called Stella, I think it's Stella Lefty, and she says, lean in and kiss me.

0: van jou gemeenskap. 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
1: Ja, nee. I got a lovely thing. Somebody sent me a thank you, Zelda. I think it was Zelda. It says, whoever works for the happiness of others works for their own happiness. And I like that. Yeah, that's beautiful. So if you work for somebody else's happiness, you're actually working for your own happiness as well. You know, when you open newspapers today and you turn on the TV, everything is just violence, unhappiness, wars. I remember when I was young, there was so much love in our home. And I think many, many homes today lack that love. You know, people say, oh, I love you. I've always said, saying that to somebody is so frivolous. I love coffee. I love a flower. I love to walk in the park. You know, love is just branded around these days. But do you care for that person? Because without caring, there can be no love. I'm a great believer in that. You have to care for somebody. Genuinely care for that person. Then you can say, I love you. Because with that love comes incredible caring. When you will carry that person's pain, when you will allow your shoulder to be used for their tears, those are the sort of things I mean by caring. And to say I love you is just so, I don't know, it's just branded around so easily today. So this one, yes, whoever works for the happiness of others works for their own happiness. So I've always said, a little more love. There's a lovely song that Dolly Parton sings. It's something about love, eh? Yeah. What? It's yeah. Think of your fellow man. Lend us a helping hand. Put a little love in your heart. Our hearts are full of nothing. Our hearts need to be full of love, people. We need to love and care for each other. Because without that, we've got nothing, nothing without love and caring. Yeah? Here's a song by Jordan Davis. It's called Mess. Seven on Bok Radio.

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1: 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My name is Tommy Dillon's Country Music Time till 8 o'clock right here on Book. It's not 20 past 7, so you still got me for a while. I was talking to a lady now about, she said, yes, Tommy, what you spoke about love, that love you get from, she said, love today is used to manipulate. The word love you is used to manipulate. And that's sad. That's so sad. But you know, if you want love, you have to give it. If you want affection, you have to give it. You can't expect to get everything and give nothing in return. So give a little love and you will get it back. Give a little caring and you'll give it back. But genuine love and genuine caring. Not just say, I love you, to manipulate somebody. I lift her, it's very shallow. And love without caring is shallow. So, if you want love, you have to give it. So are you prepared to give love to receive it? Because you can't just get it. You've got to give to get. Hey? Here's a song by, I think it's Riley Green. It says, My Way. And you're listening to it on Book Radio. Dis 23 minute lang 7. Ooh, lekker. Moenie vergeet van die boek. Is die 15 November. R99 'n kaartjie by iticket.co.za. Dit gaan lekker wees, man. Bokkies. Dis al jou mense. Jy gaan die meewenners kies. And it's I want to tell you, it's loaded with artists on that night. Daar is mense wat jy, ooh, jy gaan het baie geniet. And you're going to choose the winner. Ja. Luister elke dag na Bok Radio en jy sal hoor hoe jy die wenner kan kies en wat jy moet doen om na die bokkies meer en meer to be more involved in the bokkies. Dis jou radio, jou mense, en dis vir julle. Here's My Way, Riley Green. It's just gone 24 past 7 on board.

Oh, Riley Green, if I had it my way. Spoke about love just now. Ons het gepraat net van liefde. A parent, the love of a parent for a child, especially from a mom, because the umbilical cord is never broken. The love for a mother for a child is endless. And if I could write a letter from a parent to a child, then listen to this letter, because this is from a parent to a child. It says, I gave you life, but I cannot live it for you. I can teach you things, but I cannot make you learn. I can give you directions, but I cannot be there to lead you. I can allow you freedom, but I cannot account for it. Sure. I can take you to church, but I cannot make you believe. I can teach you right from wrong, but I cannot always decide for you. I can buy you beautiful clothes, but I cannot make you beautiful inside. Wow. Wow. I can offer you advice, but I cannot accept it for you. I can give you love, but I cannot force it upon you. I can teach you to share, but I cannot make you unselfish. Now, this is a parent to a child. I can teach you respect, but I cannot force you to show honor. I can advise you about friends, but I cannot choose them for you. I can advise you about sex, but I cannot keep you pure. I can tell you the facts of life, but I cannot build your reputation. Now, this is when a parent loves that child, as parents do. Like I said, the umbilical cord is never broken. It's always there. I can tell you the facts of life, but I can't build your reputation. Yeah. I can tell you about drink, but I cannot say no for you. I can warn you about drugs, but I cannot prevent you from using them. I can tell you about your goals that you should reach for, but I cannot achieve them for you. That you have to do on your own. I can teach you about kindness, but I can't force you to be gracious. I can warn you about sin, but I cannot make your morals pure. I can love you as a child, but I cannot place you in God's family. I can pray for you, but I cannot make you walk with God. I can teach you about Jesus, but I cannot make Jesus your Lord. I can tell you how to live, but I cannot live your life for you. Now, that's a letter from a parent to a child. Sure. Beautiful, hey? Yeah. I get a little bit emotion now. It's Casey Musgrave on Book Radio.

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1: Almost 25 to 8. So yell at me nog vir 'n paar minute hier op Bok Radio. Sometimes I even forget, you know. I'm sorry if you see me on TV and it stays on my... It's because that little arrow disappears. And I go ice cold looking for it. And you can't even... And I've got to find that little arrow to get the TV off my phone. I was speaking to some of the other presenters the other day, Monday night, at a meeting. And they said, Tommy, don't feel alone. We all hunt for that little arrow at times. And then the more you use the mouse, the more the little arrow disappears. And dan gaan hy. Somebody said to me just... Weske sê my, Tommy, jy moet rassie sê, jy moet hy springbokke kasterolie gee. Hulle sal hardloop, jong. 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Ja, lekker man, lekker. Je tuned Bok Radio, kasterolie vir die springbokke. 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

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My number in the atelier 0742989. 0742989. We were talking just now and somebody said that they give love and they don't get it back. And I said, I feel for you. Because the good... 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My number in the atelier 0742989. 0742989. We were talking just now and somebody said that they give love and they don't get it back. And I said, I feel for you. Because the good you see in others

Yeah? The possibilities you see in others are possible for you as well. The beauty that you see around you, it is the image of you, it is your beauty. The world around you is a reflection, it's a mirror, it's an image of you and what you are. So to change the world, you have to change yourself. It's as simple as that.

0: 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Tears in a Tequila. Wow. You're tuned to Book Radio. It's 20 to 8. Almost Baba time for me. Thanks, Mari. That's a lovely What's Up by Donkey. And you, Joni, by Donkey.
1: Yeah, I know it's getting late, but it's the way you look at me now. Your eyes like an evergreen, burning my soul.

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1: You know, before I go, I just want to leave you with this message. For every minute that you are angry with somebody, you lose 60 seconds of happiness that you can never get back. Think about that very carefully. For every minute you are angry with someone, you lose 60 seconds of happiness that you can never get back. Here's a song by Dylan. It says, light up your soul. And I want to light up your soul tonight on Bulk Radio. Enjoy the music. Because Bulk Radio is Radio King. Feel the music, touch it. Let the music embrace you.

Dylan Torrey. Absolutely beautiful. They light up your soul. It's now gone 7:50. It's time for me to go home. But I still got one or two more songs, and then I'll say goodnight to you. Before I do, I just want to say to you, but in passing, it's never too late. It's never too late to be happy. Never. But what you have to do is let your hope and not your hurt shape your future. Let your hope and not your hurt shape your future. It's never, ever too late. One more song from Luke Bryan, and then I'll say 1990s. Hey, here it is.

Well, I hope I've made you a memory tonight, playing you some of the music that you wanted to hear. I go home now, and I say to you before I go, may the good Lord bless you and keep you, and may he hold you firmly in the palm of his hands, and may he make his face shine on you. And if you're going through a hard time emotionally or financially right now, remember one thing: when the world knocks you off your feet, it's time to go down on your knees. Until next Sunday, au revoir, tot ziens, shalom, God bless you, nach sehr.